0: yourself away from here. Yeah, we are dignified around here. Oh, I smell something.
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1: On a hot summer night, would you offer your throat to the wolf with the red roses?
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2: Will he offer me his teeth?
1: Yes.
2: Will he offer me his jaws?
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2: Will he offer me his hunger?
1: Yes.
2: Again, will he offer me his hunger?
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2: And will he starve without me?
1: Yes.
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1: Yes.
2: Yes.
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2: Yes.
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I was happy as a lark. 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

Good morning, morning, morning. 5th of October. Horrible. It's really dark and we can hardly see the red lights on the turbines this morning. It's that misty. We're well up in the clouds today. Good morning, John Alice. Good morning, Shami. Good morning, Catwoman. I've got your songs all ready for you. Thank you for putting them in. Right then, welcome to Sharon's Wakey Wakey Show on Almeria Gold 95.5 and Almeria Live 107.5. 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Great food, great service and a proper taste of Britain. Right, what's everybody been doing this weekend? Shall I tell you what I've been doing this weekend? Yesterday, I saw a big, fat, grey spider next to my bed. So I did the right thing. I got a tissue and picked it up. And then, 1,000,000,000 spiders came crawling all over my hand. Well, there was about 50 to 100. Oh, my goodness me. It was a wolf spider, wasn't it? It was a wolf spider. Now, you're thinking, I killed it, didn't I? No, I didn't. I carried on. I was very brave and I chucked her outside. I gently chucked her outside. And the babies went crawling back to mama. So that's the good thing I did. What have you done this weekend? What have you done? Right, we've got our first request from John Alex. We played it last week, but we're going to play it again because it hasn't changed, has it? It's still a rainy day and it's still Monday. Let's crack on. Oh, and by the way, we've got recipe of the week coming up at 5:30. So stay with us. I'll give you all the ingredients and I'll let you know what it is later on.

0: Yeah, John Alex is right. You can't beat the Carpenters. And then he put a karaoke song for you. So I've been practising it just now and I nearly forgot my cue. Fabulous song. Next, we have Charmaine's request, The Boy Does Nothing. Oh, we know that one very well, don't we?
1: I got a man with two left feet. And when he dances, that's to the beat.
0: Not the present company, of course. Past. We're talking about the past.

0: Good morning, Quentin, and not so crisp. Have you got a song for me, my darling?
1: Hi, join me, Tim the Legend, Monday to Friday, 8 a.m. to 10 a.m. for the breakfast show. Oh, and the Duchess will be with me every Monday if she remembers to turn up.
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0: I've just got to say, John Alex has only 1 week to go to holidays, been practising getting up early, 4:30 this morning. I bet you on that one, because I've been awake since 2:30. And do you know what? When I told Steve, he clapped. How rude!
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14: It's the

Yeah, good morning, Wakey Warriors. It is Monday. Is it so blurry? 5th of October. Oh, my goodness me. I'm going to be sorting out the playlist for Christmas Eve and Christmas Day at this rate. Welcome back to Sharon's Wakey Wakey Show, proudly sponsored by Nicky's Pie Shop and Bar in Mahaka, homemade pies, Cornish pasties, cream teas, and a proper British welcome. It is Catwoman's turn now. She's chosen Take a Chance on Me, Abba, and Quentin Not So Crisp. You are cruising for a bruise

I still like the King Kong song, what I played on Friday. I might play that again, actually, on Friday. It's so bad, it's so good. This one's especially for Quentin Not So Crisp, as he has been cruel to me today. Cruel! It's Erasure. I love to hate you.

Oh, I've just been reading the comments. We're all on this morning, aren't we? You can tell it's Monday, there's only Catwoman that's been nice. I love to hate you. And if you're listening out there in Radio Land, come and join us. It's a bit of fun on a Monday morning. I do need a new set of teeth, though, I have to say. This next one is for Charmaine.

Now, the reason I have played this one today, because in 4 sleeps' time, I'm going to the UK to see my mummy and also Charmaine. And this song means a lot to us. We go back 26 years. And last time I went over, we went to Superdrug and this played, and we just dropped the shopping bags and started dancing all the way around Superdrug. And we're going to do it again, yeah. Good morning to Steve and Louise from Mediterranean Culinarian. I hope I said that right. From Bedar. Coming up after one more song is our recipe of the week. Stay tuned. He's chosen a cracking recipe this week to start us off. Catwoman, you're going to love it. I've got all the ingredients for you. First, we've got to have the Tramps, Disco Inferno. Throw your slippers in the air as if you just don't care.

you can definitely do some damage to your hips and feet and knees to that one, can't you? And enjoy it while you do. Charmaine's asking, who is covering Cheesy Friday this week? Me, before I set off to see you. Busy lady I am. Right then, time for recipe of the week. I'm absolutely delighted to have teamed up with Mediterranean Culinarian. I don't know how to say that. Is it Culinarian? Because I met Stephen and Louise a few days ago after doing my usual thing of pouncing on innocent people and saying hello. John Alex is still reeling from that pain. Their YouTube channel is absolutely amazing. Everything is so clean and professional. I've binge-watched. I've got more to go. And you can tell they put hours of love into every single post. Stephen is a proper chef and he takes you through every step of the recipe so you don't miss a trick. And I've actually seen him roll a lime up his arm and catch it. So here we go. This week's recipe of the week is ultimate croquette

sunflower oil. And Stephen from Mediterranean Culinary, and he says it's something everyone tries when they go out for tapas. They do, don't they? It has a French hee-ho-hee-ho, as Bobby Gray would say, origins. But the Spanish have put their own twist on it. The French make theirs with potato, but the Spanish use bechamel, I can't say this either, or veloute sauce, which is very thick. Also, the French put the breadcrumbs on with flour, egg wash and breadcrumbs. And the Spanish use breadcrumbs, then egg wash, then breadcrumbs again, just like me with my Scotch eggs. Charmaine, I'll tell you that one. This gives a much crisper outer coating when deep fat fried. Try it. Visit their YouTube channel. It is Mediterranean Culinarian.

I shall put it in the comments so that you can find it. There, it's gone. It's there. Right, try it, and let me know how you get on, Catwoman. I know you love to cook. And John Alex, you like to cook as well, don't you? Steve, Quinty Nuts and Crisp, can you make these for me, please? Right. Just before I crack on, I'm going to say as well, I've had a look at the other stuff they've got. I'll tell you what, I want to make watermelon and feta salad. I also want to make the easy creme catalana. And you should see him make the carbonara with handmade tagliatelle. It's awesome. He looks amazing. The Detroit Spinners, Working My Way Back to You.

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4: 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There we go. Oh, hey, it's Monday. Welcome back to Sharon's Wakey Wakey Show, proudly sponsored by Nicky's Pie Shop and Bar in Mojácar. Homemade pies, Cornish pasties, cream teas and a proper British welcome. And don't forget that Yorkshire tea. Miley Cyrus, Blondie, Heart of Glass, just to get you a wakey wakey this morning, if you're not already.

Next, we've got a little bit of fun for you. The Baseballs from 2009. The Baseballs taking modern songs and throwing them straight back into the 1950s, which will suit Charmaine very well. The German trio met in a rehearsal building kitchen in Berlin. Because they all looked like rock and roll musicians, quiffs and all, they discovered they were all mad about 1950s music, had their first jam together, and the Baseballs were born. Their whole thing was taking modern pop songs and giving them that fabulous rockabilly treatment. Have a listen to this. Oh, they've got to put it on the jukebox first.

0: morning to Tim the Legend, who's going to take over the show in about 8 minutes' time. With hopefully the Duchess Charlie. It's a Monday. Lots of quizzes and fantastic music, so stay with us. Now, you'd think I'd be going 50 years forward, but that was from 2009, and the next song is 2010. Love this next one. A little bit of a different vibe for you, but still cracking. It's Brandon Flowers, Crossfire.
1: Thank you very much.
0: And bless her, she's here. Tim the Legend says, she's here. The Duchess Charlie is with us today. Yay!

That has got to be one of my favourites from Brandon Flowers or The Killers. Oh, Charmaine, thank you for your kind words. You have a good one too, sweet pea. See you in Four Sleeps time. And you too, John Alex. Now, I'm going to finish off with a Slade song. Just for our Tim the Legend. It's going to be my favourite because he doesn't have favourites. He can't choose. He can't choose, can he, with his babies? No, and I don't blame him. But this is my favourite. And it was introduced to me by Tim the Legend. And hopefully he won't have to cut it off. It's Find Yourself a Rainbow. Let's hope we've got one, eh, today.

MVP of the week. And Tim the Legend, who's going to be taking over me and Duchess Charlie in about 10 seconds time-ish. See you tomorrow.

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0: Good morning. I hope you can hear us. It's the breakfast show. It's Monday morning. It's the breakfast show. It's chaos. I don't know what happened. We're about to go on air and talk to you lovely people, and there was nothing there. No microphones. But I think short term, we've got a little fix. Duchess, good morning.
1: Good morning. Yes, you are listening to Tim and Charlie on Almeria Radio 107.5 and Almeria Gold 95.5. Hope you're all well.
0: Yes, probably better than we are. A little bit croaky in this morning, Duchess, aren't we? A little bit croaky. But a massive thanks to Sharon M for another fabulous wakey wakey show. Didn't hear all of it this morning, I will admit, but what I heard was very, very good. Right, I'll tell you what we've got today. We've got the birthday game.
1: Oh, joy.
0: How about that, Duchess? Oh, I'll tell you what. I've got a feeling you're going to get almost everyone right.
1: Really?
0: It's one of those days when everybody and anybody has
1: everybody's
0: got a birthday.
1: Young.
0: Everybody's got a birthday. There's so many to choose from. I don't know which ones to put in and which ones to leave out. But you're going to do well. Anyway, I digress. Let's crack on.

0: Ah, there you are. Stereophonics.
1: Yes. Yes, my favourite Robbie karaoke track.
0: Now, why did I play that this morning?
1: Because you sang it with Robbie last night.
0: I know. What was that all about?
1: I don't know. I've never heard you sing before. I don't particularly want to hear you sing again. Just putting it out there.
0: I can't believe you just said that. That's very harsh. You're probably right, though. Right, who are we saying good morning to?
1: We're saying a very good morning to Sharon M. And thank you for a fabulous show, Sharon. Sorry we didn't thank you earlier, but we had no mics. Oh, you did?
0: Yes, I did. Oh,
1: okay.
0: I didn't pay attention at all this morning.
1: Sorry, half asleep. And to Catwoman, all joining us on the live chat on AlmaryRadio.live.
0: Yes, right. Busy, busy show this morning. Oh, dear. Really, these colds seem to be hanging around for quite some time.
1: Well, it's not cold, it's now a tiddly cough.
0: Well, it's a cough.
1: Oh, and Kim D joining me on the live chat.
0: Good morning. They must be over here soon, you know. Kim and Barry, haven't seen them for ages. They've got to be on their way very, very soon. Let us know, Kim. Looking forward to seeing you.

0: Right.
1: Hopefully we've sorted our problems out now.
0: Hopefully. Fiona M, good morning to you. And thank you for telling us that our mics were live. We had an idea. I thought it was cleared, but obviously not. Catwoman, thank you for letting us know. I hope we didn't swear. I hope we didn't talk about anybody. hope Duchess didn't pass wind on here. Good night, she does.
1: How rude. It is the morning, though.
0: Yes. But there we are. Right. Let's hope all is good now. You never know. You just never

0: There you are. Who knows where? Who knows whether this mic is working or not? I really don't know. But who? That was Madonna. Who's that girl? That girl, Dawny. Join us on the live comment section. Good morning to you, Dawny.
1: Good morning, Dawn.
0: You are very, very well. Right, we're going to have a quick ad break. Let's see if we can sort these blooming mics out. And we'll be right back. Don't go anywhere.
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0: Yes, it's all a little bit, we don't know whether we're talking or not, don't we? Because we got a sticky button.
1: Yeah.
0: Nobody likes a sticky button.
1: Nobody likes a sticky button.
0: Well, it's not really sticky, it's just not working. When you think it's working, it doesn't seem to be. And when you think it's not working, it is working. So if you hear us talking while there's music going on,
1: apologies.
0: Just ignore us. Just if we swear,
1: never mind.
0: Just put a euro in a swear box for us. Might be full up by the end of the day, but Fiona M, thank you for letting us know. It's just bonkers.
1: Yes.
0: I could have played on Emerge.
1: You could, but then, next time.
0: Next time, yes. In the meantime, let's just crack on.
4: Lindom game. Lindom.

0: There you are. Josh Stone featuring, because you've got to feature some of these days, Common.
1: Yes.
0: Yes.

0: There you are. Today's Elvis Everyday track. Good track. It's a good track.
1: I like it.
0: Yes. I don't think we've said good morning to Soup with Noodles yet.
1: I don't believe we have. Good morning. Or Fiona M.
0: Fiona, well, we did mention Fiona.
1: Oh, we have, yes.
0: Good morning again. Yeah. Good morning. Kim D, yeah, good morning again to you. Dawny, good morning to you. Yeah, too friendly.
1: Absolutely. Too friendly,
0: really. Right, we're going to have a quick ad break, and then we're going to be right back. Well, you never know. Buttons might be working, they might not. We'll be back.
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3: It's absolute chaos here this morning. Mics aren't working. Just don't know what's going on. I have not got a clue what is going on this morning. What I can tell you is we've got Harry Styles up next.
4: Good.

0: There you are, that is Niall Horan. Nice to meet you. We are back at speaking. We've got a problem with our mics, so we're not going to do too much talking today.
1: No, well, it has, does our throats a favour too.
0: You'll be glad to know. I've got to say very good morning to Maz. Maz has joined us on the comments section. Good
1: and John Alex.
0: And John Alex is
1: And Fran.
0: Us. And Fran, has, everybody's joined us, and we can't say good morning. Well, we're keeping things to a bit of a minimum for us, so... Hope you are all very well this morning. We're going to have a quick ad break, and then we're going to come back with today's weather, and then...
1: The joyous birthday game.
0: Oh, the birthday game. I've got a feeling you're going to do very, very well today.
1: Great.
0: I've got a feeling. Stand by, everybody.
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1: Right, okay. So, I think you can hear us.
0: Hopefully.
1: You can hear us. So, this is today's weather. We are currently sitting at 18 degrees, with a high today of 28 degrees.
0: Oh.
1: It's not looking good, I can tell you. The forecast for the week is pretty horrendous, but your air quality today is fair. We have a sunset tonight at 19:45. That's just about 7:45 that I make it.
0: Yes, getting dark very early.
1: Yes, indeed. Humidity right now is 90%. That's why if you're sitting there sweating, it's not the menopause, it's the humidity.
0: Oh,
1: it's 90% right now. And the big question... The big question, can Fiona M put her washing on and put it out to dry? Can Fran take a rug to laundry and get it sorted out? The answer to that really is quite possibly not. We are due rain at any time today. They haven't given exact times. I don't think they know. I don't know. Looking out the window of the studio here, it could rain any moment now.
0: Yeah, it's not looking great.
1: So I would forget about doing your washing today. Put your feet up, lay on the sofa, put 107.5 or 95.5 on and just listen to our dulcet tones all day. How about that?
0: Absolutely.
1: I'd rather go out and get wet. There we are. That is today's weather brought to you by the Beauty Rooms at Total Entertainment in Tuareg. Who? It's right there. It was right there in front of you. It was right there in front of you. Goodness sake. This is a shambles with no buttons working.
0: Whose treatments include luxury and electrical facials, waxing, gel manicures and pedicures, and eye treatments. You can call Wendy on 678-992-093 to book your appointment. She's there ready and waiting for you. She wants to make you all look pretty.
1: Yes, she certainly does. Right, okay. I'll tell you what, it's now time to play the birthday game. Duchess, are you ready?
0: Never
1: really. Good. I've got this feeling. I've got 1, 2, 3, 4, 5, 6, 7. I've got 12 written down.
0: Oh.
1: I've got 12 written down. I think you're going to get at least 9 of these today.
0: I won't hold my breath.
1: You don't need to hold anything because I think you're going to do very, very well. Right. Okay. Are you ready? Good. Then let's crack on. Born on this day in 1804.
0: Really?
1: Yes. Robert Parker Parrott.
0: No idea. Did he make a coat?
1: No, he was an inventor. He made the rifled cannon, better known as the Parrott gun.
0: Never heard of it.
1: No, he's a pretty boy, though.
0: Really?
1: Died in 1877. Right, born in 1901. Willie Large.
0: That's all I could say.
1: What?
0: No idea.
1: He was a German chief of Seeschichtdienst.
0: Pardon?
1: Yes, exactly. No, I can't. I couldn't pronounce it, but Willie
0: Sounds like an Indian takeaway.
1: I can't pronounce it. He wasn't a good man. He wasn't a good man. He was in the German army. Yeah. But Willie had to be there this morning. Right. Born on this day in 1902. Ray Kroc.
0: Did he make a shoe?
1: Well, funny you should say that. No, he didn't. No. But he might have done. But
0: anyway.
1: He might have done. He was American fast food entrepreneur.
0: Oh.
1: And amongst his food empire was McDonald's.
0: Oh.
1: There you are. Ray Kroc, the original Ronald McDonald, died in 1984. Born this day in 1919, Donald Pleasance.
0: No.
1: No? Donald Pleasance.
0: Not from 1919. No.
1: Famous.
0: Older than my nan.
1: Famous actor.
0: What is he acting?
1: Oh, James Bond and
0: what did he play?
1: He played the baddie with the cat on his lap, the white cat on his lap.
0: You don't even know his name.
1: Yes, do.
0: The baddie.
1: Yes, that's right. Died in 1995. He was in You Only Live Twice. Good to say good morning, Gloria.
0: There you morning, Glow.
1: Right. Oh, another Willie. Born in 1926, Willie Unsolved.
0: I thought you were going to say Willie Little then.
1: No, Willie... Little and Large.
0: Well, we had Willie Large.
1: Willie Unsold.
0: Willie Unsold?
1: Yes.
0: Was it very big? Oh, sorry.
1: He's an American mountaineer. He died in 1979. What if he fell off the edge?
0: Maybe.
1: Right. Born on this... You're not taking it very seriously this morning.
0: No, I know.
1: No, I know. It's not good. Born on this date in 1943, Steve Miller.
0: Pete Miller's brother?
1: No, not Pete Miller's brother. How silly. How silly of you. No, Steve Miller.
0: From the Sonic Miller Band?
1: Yes. Do you know what? Go on, guess which band.
0: I don't know it. The Steve Miller Band.
1: Yes. How bizarre is that? Honestly. Happy birthday, Steve Miller. From the Steve Miller Band. Absolutely. You're a genius. You're an absolute genius.
0: Well, I had to get one.
1: You're a joker, I'll tell you. Oh, there you go. Right, OK. Let's crack on, shall we? Here we go. Born on this day in 1945. Brian Connolly.
0: Comedian.
1: No.
0: Brian Connolly. Actor.
1: No. This is a good one. This is a block.
0: Oh, go on.
1: This is a block.
0: Nobody.
1: This is a blockbuster. This one.
0: Is he a TV presenter?
1: No, he a blockbuster.
0: Yeah.
1: Brian Connolly, lead singer of the Sweet.
0: Never heard of it.
1: What?
0: Of him. I know the Sweet.
1: Died in 1997. Okay, born this day in 1947. Brian Johnson.
0: No, boxer.
1: No, lead singer AC/DC. 79 today. Russell Mayall.
0: Rick Mayall's brother.
1: Fun enough. No, but he is somebody's brother, somebody famous's brother. Russell Mayall. It's not Rick Mayall the comedian. It's,
0: I don't know.
1: It's Mayall, the brothers from Sparks.
0: Never heard of Sparks?
1: Yes, you have.
0: Oh, really? What
1: yes,
0: do
1: you
0: they
1: have.
0: Sing?
1: This town ain't big enough for the both of us.
0: No.
1: You'll hear it shortly. Right. Oh, how about... Okay, come on. You let me down now. I thought you were going to get nearly all these today. Right. Born on this day in 1951. Bob Geldof.
0: Geldof?
1: Yes.
0: Geldof?
1: Bob Geldof.
0: Or Bob Geldof?
1: Bob Geldof.
0: You just said Dolph.
1: Yes, Dolph. Bob Geldof. Geldof. Bob Geldof. Goodness sake, who is he?
0: Well, he's a singer.
1: Yes.
0: But it's not Bob Geldof.
1: Excuse me. It is indeed Bob Geldof. Yes, he's 75 today. You can pick your phone up and look who you like. I'll tell you what. Oh, you're cruising for bruising, you are. Born on this day in 19... He's 75 today, is Bob.
0: Yes.
1: Born this day in 1962. Karen Keating.
0: It's Bob Geldof. Not Goldolf. Just to put it out there. Oh.
1: Karen Keating.
0: She died of cancer. Yes.
1: I've asked you her medical history. I've asked you who Karen Keating is.
0: Gloria Halliford's daughter.
1: She's a TV presenter.
0: That's it.
1: She was. Yes. She died in 2004. And finally, on this absolute shambles of a birthday game, because you don't take it seriously anymore. Born this day in 1975. Happy 51st birthday to Kate Winslet.
0: Singer, actress, you name it.
1: Yes, there you go. Right, I'm going to give you 2 out of 10, out of 12 for that.
0: I think I got more than that.
1: I don't think you did.
0: I think I did.
1: No, you lost the plot and you weren't playing seriously.
0: I got Steve Miller Band.
1: Yeah, you're a joker.
0: 3.
1: Right, here you go. This is happy birthday. He is 83 today. This is Steve Miller from the Steve Miller Band.
3: Some people call me the space cowboy.

They are the Joker from Steve Miller Band. Steve Miller being the singer. And Steve Miller's birthday. They are 83. Happy birthday, Steve. Another birthday today? Yes, Bob Geldof.

They are the Boomtown Rats, and very happy birthday, 79th day, Bob Geldof. They are. Right, somebody else's birthday was today. Yes, Russ Mayall from Sparks.

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8: Phew, you got through it then?
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8: Right, okay. So, we're back celebrating birthdays today, and it would have been Brian Connolly's birthday today. 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

0: Conley, lead singer of The Sweet. Right, it's time. Should we tell everybody what's going on in the local area, Duchess?
1: I think we ought to, yes.
0: Here we go.
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11 a.m. there's chair aerobics with Michelle. That's €2 per person. Excuse me. Cubitin Hostel Maison now, Blairs at 3 p.m. it's line dancing for low beginner with Carrie. Miraflores Las Gallardas at 3 p.m. is their afternoon quiz. Valerie Mahaka at 5 p.m. they've got the Valerie Girls Club. 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

0: Boys Night Supper. Cafeteria Terrazza e Toda Bella in Vera at 8 p.m. is Kendo's Karaoke, and Crazy Daisy's Mahaka at 9 p.m. It's also their karaoke night. Lots going on for a Monday.
1: There is lots going on. Don't forget, if you're going to go to those events, please phone up before you go, book a table. They need to know you're going. And then when you're there, tell them you heard about it right here on El Maria.
0: Absolutely.
1: Yes, that's the plan. Right.
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1: Okay, it's... I tell you what we're going to do right now. We're going to say a very good morning to... Eric Williams, he always listens, so we're going to say very good morning to Eric. He's house sitting at the moment down in Kent. So, Eric, you could have been here if only you had a passport.
0: Absolutely.
1: If only you had a passport, they are. You could have been part of the shambles, really. and... You never know, he might be listening this morning. We missed out somebody on the birthday game. 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
0: He's very looking good.
1: Very happy birthday to you. Right, Eric, here's one especially for you, just in case you're missing Mr. Derek.

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3: Yes, don't forget, don't go to the Irish and English Store today because they're closed.
2: They're closed on Monday.
3: Don't open on a Monday, so don't go. Save your pennies till tomorrow. We've got to say very good morning. We've got both the Jacksons. We've got Action Jackson Steve. Good morning to you. And Vampire Queen Pam. Good morning to you both. I'm going to play this one for Steve.

0: There you are. The Brian Setzer Orchestra.
1: Oh, I like
0: Steve Samuel and karaoke on Thursday night.
1: That's
0: very
1: funky.
0: Very good. Lead singer of the Stray Cats.
1: Oh.
0: They who do the Stray Cats strut. They are. Karaoke. Steve missed it.
1: Oh, yes,
0: Steve
1: he
0: missed
1: did.
0: It.
1: Oh, we had a party last night, Steve.
0: Well, we didn't have a party last night.
1: Well, we did.
0: You missed the one and only, Steve.
1: Tim Daines was singing on karaoke, Steve. It doesn't ever happen. Hopefully it won't ever happen again, but, you know.
0: So rude. So rude, I tell you. That is it. Never, never again. That's it. Right. I've got to say very good morning to Jane. That's Jane Miller. And to Pete as well. He'll be there. Pete will be there. He'll be busy badgering away right now.
1: He will.
0: Getting ready for his show, because Pete is on, he's on in just 12 minutes' time on 95.5. And we're gold. Cat Dog on 107, Pete Miller on 95.5. It's Miller's music. Good. Right. Okay. Where are we going next? Oh, who knows?

There you are. That was Protégé. That's correct. And who knows who knows if we'll ever be on air again after this morning. Quite possibly not. Who knows if Cat Dog's gonna be up next? We don't know. All the power cuts yesterday, playing havoc with lots of different things. She'll be here. She's a trooper.

There you are. That was Tracy Ullman. And they don't know. Right. We've got just about 5 minutes left. Maybe 4.5 minutes left. I can't tell you because my screen now, apart from everything else that's gone wrong this morning, my screen has now decided to give up. So let's just crack on and have a little bit of Miley Cyrus, shall we?

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Cat Dog on 107.5 FM. We've got the midday show with Paul Mitchell at 12. 2 o'clock with Jam with Jando, Aldo with Chucky Eggs. 5 o'clock is the 5 o'clock interview with Rob Max. 7 o'clock tonight, Monday Movie Mixtape Show. I'm back at 9 with a Slade Show. And we've got Monday Night's Rock with Sparky at 10.30 tonight. On 95.5 Gold, 10 o'clock, 4 minutes time, it's Miller's Music with Pete Miller. 12 o'clock, Bobby Gray is on the wireless.

0: Hector retire next. Duchess, what have you got to say for yourself?
1: All I've got to say is it's a Hasta Lumbago from me. See you next week.
0: And it's a Hasta La Pasta from me. See you tonight, 9 o'clock. Ta-da.

0: Almeria Gold. Sponsored by Clover Estates, the agent that does more.
1: All American bomber aircraft have been removed from RAF Fairford. The Gloucestershire airbase was the target of a suspected terror plot last weekend. Six men have been arrested and bailed following the incident, which the Prime Minister, Andy Burnham, says could be linked to Iran. It denies this. Our reporter, Emma Birchley, says there could also be military reasons behind the withdrawal.
2: Will there be more strikes, or is this a time where the United States is scaling back operations in Iran, and does the removal of the bombers signal that change?
1: A murder investigation's underway after a woman was found at a property in Norfolk. Police discovered the victim in her 40s in Dursingham yesterday morning. A man's been arrested. More than 100 demonstrators gathered in Hampshire last night to protest against migrants arriving in a small boat. The Home Office says around 150 people were brought ashore in Gosport by the RNLI. Jewish groups have condemned the Greens for declaring Zionism as a form of racism. Israel's banned leader Zach Polanski from entering the country after his party voted in favour of the motion. The Israeli Foreign Ministry says the move goes beyond the boundaries of legitimate political debate. Wales suffered a third defeat in Four Nations League games after losing 1-0 at home to Denmark. Manager Craig Bellamy says they weren't able to sustain the required intensity.
3: Today we just couldn't work it well enough, couldn't get the energy up enough to be able to have a bigger say in the game.
1: Republic of Ireland manager Jaime Howe Grimson's called on UEFA to keep his team and Israel apart in the future. They drew 1-1 in the Nations League, which was played despite protests from pro-Palestine groups in Ireland. And campaigners are stepping up calls for the UK to ban toxic toys that contain harmful chemicals. It's being urged to follow in the EU's footsteps. That's the latest. I'm Fay De Silver.

0: 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This is Pete Miller.
1: Good morning and welcome to Melody Music with me, Pete Miller. How are you? Good, I hope. Oh, what a cracking weekend. We're not going to talk about the weather. We are not going to talk about the weather. For obvious reasons, yes. Big thank you to Sharon M for the Wakey Wakey Show and to Tim and the Duchess for the Breakfast Show. Two great ways to start your day here with Almeria Radio, Almeria Gold. So again, thank you, Sharon. Thank you, Tim and the Duchess. Number show for me, half past the hour, half past 10, we're going to go true or false quiz. On the hour, 11 o'clock, we're going to go top of the pop. And in between all that, some hopefully great tunes for it. 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And of course, every Saturday at Los Llanos Market here in Arbeláez. The Christmas hamper orders are book is now open. For your Christmas hamper, you've got a choice of three hampers to choose from. Hamper number one, hamper number two, hamper number three. And you've got various selections of your hamper to choose from. Some great choices. Again, it is early, but it's a very busy time for the team up there at Bella Rubio at the Supermercado Butcher Shop. So, yeah, please get your order in early to avoid disappointment. So again, good morning to Sarah, Martin, and the team. Okay, let's crack on.

Good morning to our very own Bobby Gray. Good morning, Lisa. How are you guys doing? Good, I hope. Hope you had a great weekend. Apart from the yucky weather. But like I said, I'm not going to talk about the weather. Nope, I'm not. Nope, no.

And a shout out. Come on, Jane. How you doing, sweetheart? Good to have your company. Let's go with a bit of a mix up. I Want Your Love by Chic. And this is the Tor Malberg edition. Check it out. Good morning.

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1: 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Is just brill. 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

0: Okie dokie, let's go true or false. First question. True or false, the Grand Canyon is in the US state of Utah. That was true or false, the Grand Canyon is in the US state of Utah. And true or false, a male sheep is called a ram. That was true or false, a male sheep is called a ram. As you're probably aware, Armoury of Gold Live Lounge chat room is open. If you'd be so kind as to put your answers to private to DJ, then I can get your answers in that way. Or you can message me on my phone, either way, I'll get your answers in. After the next ad break, we'll have over a roundup of the winner winners. So I shall speak to you short, and good luck.
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3: Okay, I've got your answers in. Ready for you? Check. Let's check them out. Okay, so, first question. The Grand Canyon is in the US state of Utah. That's false. The Grand Canyon is in the US state of Arizona. And true or false, a male sheep is called a ram. That's true. Who's in the other answers? I shall tell you. Rob, Judith and Jack, well done. And thank you all so much for joining in. I appreciate it.

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1: Let's go to Cracker. I love this. From Whitney Houston, this is Step by Step. Good morning. Turn the Pops on the hour at 11 o'clock. Turn the Pop the kettle on.

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0: So, top 10 rundown for Top of the Pops. Let's start with number 10. This is Boney M with Ma Baker.
1: This is the story of Ma Baker, the meanest

Good morning to Scotty Bowen, EK British Anthem. Good morning to Jane, Judith, Rob. All in there with the right answer. So yeah, well done to Scotty Boy British Anthem in the UK, to Judith, Rob and to Jane. All in there with the right answer. Can you guess the year? This is your number 9, Brotherhood of Man, Angelo.

Okay, so moving on to number 8. This is The Stranglers with Peaches. Best not off that one. This is better. This is still the same tune, The Stranglers with Peaches.

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Trevor, that's a really great guess. Good guess. However, a little bit too early. Maybe this number 7 might give it away for you, Trevor.

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1: Welcome back to Top of the Pops. Rejoining, this is your number 5, the Jacksons, is Show You the Way to Go.

So this is your number four. This is Gladys Knight and the Pips. Baby, don't change your mind. But can you guess the year?

Okidoki is your top 10 rundown. Number 10, Boney M. Mar Baker. 9, Brotherhood of Man Angelo. 8, Stranglers Peaches. 7, Olivia Newton-John and Sam. 6, Was the Sex Pistols of Pretty Vacant. 5, The Jacksons, Show You the Way to Go. At 4, Gladys Knight, The Pips, Baby Don't Change Your Mind. At 3, Donna Summer, I Feel Love. Number 2, just heard it, Emerson, Lake and Palmer, Fanfare for the Common Man. What was number 1? What was the year? Top of the Pops. And there are the winner, winner, chicken dinners. Let's find out. Let's do this. So this is your number 1, Hot Chocolate, So You Win Again. The year, Top of the Pops, was 1977. Well done. 2, Scotty Boy, Straight Out of the Blocks, Bridgend, UK. To Judith, to Rob and to Jane. All in there with the crowd dancer, 1977. Well done. Thank you all so much for joining.

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Yeah, a few ones in 1992, but that one was not was. Shake Your Head. And a cameo from Kim Basinger. Yeah. Yeah. No intro for this one. Yeah, baby. Wham! Bad Boys.

0: 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Then come along to A&M's Smartphone Quiz every Tuesday. It's on at the New Trinidad in Arbeliers at 3:30 and Bar Esperanza in La Alfaquia from 7 p.m. The only quiz where you're encouraged to use your mobile device. 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
1: Wow, two hours just whizzed by. Wow. Thanks to everybody that got involved in the True or False quiz and Top of the Pop. Thank you for listening. I really appreciate it. Don't forget to shout out to me, Bobby Gray, and the Wireless Swaddle 2 in his quiz, The Headbanger. Make it a little bit non-ambiguous, I'd say, Bobby. A little bit easier if you'd be so kind. Proud to say my show is sponsored by Farmer Sarah's Butchers. And obviously the shop at Bella Rubio, which is Carniceria Sarah E Supermercado. 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You can buy cleaning products, you can buy sweets, you can buy delicatessen cheeses, etc, etc. However, if you go to the carniceriasarah.com webpage, obviously the guys at Traditional Spanish and English Butchers here in the Almanzora Valley, check out the brand new website, which is very user friendly. You can click, drop into your trolley, shop by card, pick up selected 10 available pickup points throughout the area. And of course, every Saturday, Los Llanos Market here in Arbeláez. Farmer Sarah informs me that the order books for the Christmas hampers are open. You've got three choices of hamper: hamper one, hamper two, or hamper three, all with various mixes of whatever pack you're looking for. Yes, it's early, but to avoid disappointment, you best get your order in to them if you'd be so kind.

0: This is Jim Rockford. At the tone, leave your name and message. I'll get back to you.
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1: Good morning. Aria Gold, 95.5, of course, broadcasting to the Amathora Valley, surrounding areas, and the rest of the world. How the devil are you? On this Monday, the 5th of October, a woman at past 12 here in Spain, and it has to be said, it was a little bit rainy yesterday, to say the least. 1 minute after 11 in the UK, Gran Canaria and Portugal, so good morning to you. Buena fea, España, or write me babbers. It's nice to have your company, as always. Big, big thank you to Sharon M this morning with the Wakey Wakey Show, our Shazza. Absolute cracker. 7 till 8 in the morning, Monday to Friday. Do not miss it. She's absolutely brilliant. Tim the Legend for the Breakfast Show. Well done, Tim. Pete Miller and Miller's Music. Did you get the quizzes right? And don't forget, they'll all be back tomorrow. Same place, same time, same atmosphere. On your favourite stations. I'm sure I was going to say something relevant. Or is it elephant? I don't know. And I've forgotten what it is. I'm having a senior moment. And a blonde one as well, by the way. All right, coming up round about 12:30, the first reading of The Headbanger. A nice, easy one for you this Monday. Will it be bronze, silver or gold? Who knows? Make sure you join in, okay? A good morning to Hilary and Neil there at Bar Gemini's here in Amathora. Sponsors, of course, of Bobby Gray on the wireless. Thank you, guys. And good morning to Janie and the girls there at the salon opposite the Peugeot garage and old box. And, of course, Nikki and the girls at Harrison's convenience store. Sponsors of The Headbanger. Right. Into some music. Not off. 1977, the Ram Jam Band and Black Betty.

Oh, we like that. We like that a lot. Especially on a Monday afternoon here in Spain. Monday morning in the UK. Okay. Is this going to play? Oh, it seems to be. The Jam, all around the world.

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I've got to confess as well, I don't play Britney very often. But why not? It's a Monday afternoon. Hello, Sharon M. Our Shazza from the Wakey Wakey Show, of course. Now, don't forget, coming up shortly, it will be the Headbanger. It's an artist or artiste. I don't want the song. I want to know who did it. And this one is really, really easy. Jamiroquai. Remember them? And a track called Deeper Underground.

0: Right, two more records. Then the first reading of the Headbanger. The answer's in the clue, people. And it's a nice, easy one for you this Monday. Get yourself on that brainy list.
1: One, two, three.
0: Yeah. It's Michael Jackson.
1: Yeah.
0: And Jam.

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I've never played that one before. Possibly won't play it again, to be honest. Not one of his best tracks. Anyway, just my opinion. Coming up, right after this next record, it will be the first reading of the Headbanger. Get yourself on that brainy list. Bronze, silver, or gold is up for grabs. Or you could be smug for the rest of the day. And taking us there, this is Nazareth. Every time it rains. And it certainly did that yesterday. Headbanger next. Not off.

and that was the title, interviewed them way back in 1973 for the BBC. Start to cracking back. And still going, apparently. Getting a little bit panicky, it's a bit quiet on the chat room today. Have to check that we're actually still going out. We are. Right, coming up then, the Headbanger, sponsored by the Salon, there in Oldbox, opposite the Peugeot Garage and Harrison's Convenience Store. Virtually opposite the Peugeot Garage, to be honest. And thank you, girls. Right, are you poised? Are you ready? Will you be on the brainy list? The answer's in the clue. I don't want the song. I want to know who did it. And this one is very, very easy. It's Pimpsy. Oh, my jingle decided not to play.

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1: Here it comes then. A large vowel will lead you to the artist. A large vowel will lead you to the artist. Who is that? Don't want the song. I want to know who it is. Here's the Eurythmics. And here comes the rain again. Quite possible today. We'll find out.

Annie Lennox on vocals, of course. Jacqueline Layton. No, that's not the right answer. Angie Pooh said, yay, you're lush. One of my favourite artists, and she's got it right, by the way. So has Ken Warburton. Hello, Ken. Well done, mate. Now, from the LP Exodus, way back in 1978, this is Bob Marley.

0: Blimey, takes me back to a club I used to work called Shades. The Triangle in Bristol. Talking of Bristol, as I said, Angie Poo in Luca. She's got the answer right, and she comes from my part of the world. Do I write me babbers? A large vowel will lead you to the artist. A large vowel will lead you to the artist. Really easy one today. Get those answers in, okay? 44 after 12 here in Spain. Back after these.
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2: Angie Pooh said, "Hey, I went to Shades Lowe's. Wore me out walking up Park Street. We all started there, actually, Angie. Nino, Steve Morgan, Danny Wild, myself. Great days, great club. And of course, you had Vadim's on the other side. Right then, Paul Simon. And 50 Ways to Leave Your Lover. Armory of Gold.

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0: 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Broadcasting to the Amathora Valley, surrounding areas, and around the world. It is nice to have your company. A large vowel will lead you to the artist. A large vowel will lead you to the artist. In the meantime, the fortune's going way back. And here comes that rainy day feeling again.

Jackie Layton, I'm not sure if you're actually listening to the same clue as everybody else. A large vowel will lead you to the artist. A large vowel will lead you to the artist. Now, I didn't mention that Mrs. Gray has befriended a Moroccan lady a few doors down, and she takes us shopping every week. But with all that rain yesterday, we did have to put a sign outside. Please do not park your dinghy outside our garage. Here's Pearl Jam.

The year was 1996, actually. And I know that David Maskell enjoyed that one. He's rather partial to Pearl Jam. And it was a track called Who Are You Are. Who You Are. Now, Jackie Layton, for goodness sake, get a grip. It is not Elaine Page. Don't even know where you got the answer from, to be honest with you. A large vowel will lead you to the artist. A large vowel will lead you to the artist. Some clues coming up for you very, very shortly. So do pay attention, okay? And get yourself on that brainy list. Are you bronze, silver, or gold? Or can you just be smug? For this Monday, the 5th of October, on your favourite station. 56 after 12 here in Spain, 56 after 11 in the UK. So good morning to you and good afternoon everybody else. Right, here's the original. Billy Idol did a cover of this, and he did a very good one, to be honest with you. But this is Tommy James and the Shondells.

0: still a classic. As I said, the original version. Do you remember Tiffany doing a track called I Think We're Alone Now? That was originally done by Tommy James. A good afternoon to Dan. How you doing, buddy? You're right. Right, some clues coming up. Pay attention. I will explain later why they're clues.
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0: Okay, here's your first one. From 1978, the mighty Van Halen. And believe it or not, it is a clue. A cover version of The Kinks.

I love that version. Not half. A bit of rock and roll for you. It is now Monday morning. Sorry, Monday afternoon in the UK. Gran Canaria and Portugal. And, of course, afternoon here in Almeria. And the clue was that particular artist did a cover version of the artist we're looking for. And this is another cover. A large vowel will lead you to the artist. A large vowel will lead you to the artist. Here's Cyndi Lauper. I had to

now. Come on, Jackie Layton. Think who did that originally. As I said, that was a cover version. And Dan, put an answer in, mate. Come on. A large vowel will lead you to the artist. A large vowel will lead you to the artist. Kisses, your arms open wide. This fever for you was just burning me up. The answer's there, by the way. I don't want the song. I want to know who did it. And talking of covers, here's Lyndon Ronstadt. Ronstadt. And also a track done by this artist. Well, it was. I'll get her back. Hang on.

That was Don McLean. The artist I'm looking for also did a version of that. Only problem is, when I play it, I think of Fools and Horses. Crying. Crying. Can't help myself. A large vowel will lead you to the artist. A large vowel will lead you to the artist. David Mascot got it right. Rob and Judith, well done you. Still waiting for Jackie Layton. Right, hopefully this will play. Thank goodness for that. 1977. Feel.

0: good version as well. A humongous clue for you. Linda Ronstadt. We like her. We like her a lot. A large vowel will lead you to the artist. A large vowel will lead you to the artist. Listen to the clues. And the answer's there. In the meantime, back after these.
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0: Okay, this is a slight clue for you. Think of the vowel, okay? A large vowel will lead you to the artist. This is a razor. Breaking news, by the way, I had a message from Hilary Evans from Bar Gemini's. She said, "Hi, Bobby, we have changed our kitchen opening times to 11 a.m. to 3 p.m. and reopen at 5:30 till 9, Monday, Tuesdays, Wednesdays, and open all day, Friday, Saturday and Sunday." So take note, okay? 11 to 3, and then 5:30 to 9, Monday, Tuesday and Wednesday, and open all day, Friday, Saturday and Sunday at Bar Gemini's here in Almanzora, as sponsors of Bobby Gray on the wireless. Thank you, guys.

There it was. A key word. A large vowel will lead you to the artist. A large vowel will lead you to the artist. Think of the title to that track, okay? And time is running out. Get those answers in and get yourself on that brainy list. Here's another clue for you.

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Everybody's a critic. And that was a clue. Last one coming up. Part of the title of this record is a clue for you. Chris Rea.

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Also covered by Elkie Brooks many years back. It was a clue. I'll explain why in just a moment's time.

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1: It certainly is. Right, the clue was, and Jackie Layton, pay attention. You will definitely go, oh! That's why it's called the Headbanger. The clue was, a large vowel will lead you to the artist. What did I play you? I played you Van Halen and a cover version of The Kinks You Really Got Me. And the reason I did that is because Van Halen also did a cover version of said track. Another kind of cover. Another cover version was by Cyndi Lauper. I Drove All Night. Don McLean, Crying. This particular artist did Crying, otherwise known as Crying. Linda Ronstadt. Another track that this artist did, Blue Bayou. Erasure. Oh, Lamar. Or Lamore, actually. Oh, Lamore. Roy C. Shotgun Wedding. Chris Rea, Fool If You Think It's Over. And this artist did a track called It's Over. And of course, I played you Roy Orbison and Oh Pretty Woman. The large vowel is the big O. It was always known as that. Will lead you to the artist. So the big O, Roy Orbison. It was that simple. And some of you struggled. Anyway. Sorry about that. Need a quick cough. Who got it right? Who's on the brainy list? Who could be smug for the rest of the day? And who are bronze, silver and gold? Let's have a look, shall we? Now, apparently, Mary in Bridgend is having a problem with her phone. And actually, Mrs. Gray got the same problem. But Mary in Bridgend, she got it right. And she was entered by Scotty Boy. Or should I rephrase that, actually? Rob and Judith here in Amathora. Well done, you two. David Maskell. Well done, David. R. Penn, Iuini. Just out of Bridgend. Well done, R. Penn. Avril and Beach up there in Arbanches. Well done, you two. Ken Warburton, nice to have you back, mate. And you got it right. Cousin Sally there in downtown Porter's Head. And she's rather pleased because I'm bringing back a show called Something for the Weekend on a Saturday. That's coming up in the future. Right then. In bronze, it was Scotty Boy there in Bridgend. Word on Scotty. In silver, Angie Poo. In Luca, or Right Me Babbers. And in gold, Annie B. Well done, Annie. Well done, everybody. Another headbanger for you tomorrow. Might be a bit more difficult. We'll find out. Make sure you join me, okay? In the meantime, Carl Carlton, and she's a bad mama jammer. 33 after 1 here in Spain, 33 after 12 in the UK. Good afternoon, everyone. It's nice to have your company.

That was a massive record in the discos. Humongous. Ginormous. And it still sort of stands up, I think. Right, a few more from me. Coming up, Creedence Clearwater Revival, The Cascades, Charlie Puth, Meghan Trainor, Eric Clapton, and Rod Stewart. So stay tuned, okay? Now, Creedence, have you ever seen the rain? We saw it yesterday with a vengeance.

0: To be honest, with the rain we had yesterday, I'm sort of preoccupied with it. It was horrendous. Horrendous. 1971. And the wonderful Creedence.
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Ooh, that's a little bit annoying. One of the records dropped out. Duh. Let's see if I can get it. Charlie Puth featuring Meghan Trainor and Marvin Gaye.

Slow Hand himself, Eric Clapton there from 1972. And Let It Rain. Hopefully dry today. We'll find out. Talking of rain, here's a record that dropped out just a moment ago. Hopefully it'll play. It's going to take us to Rod Stewart. Now, do you remember this? Of course you don't, you're too young. The Cascades.

Monday afternoon. Armoury of Gold, 95.5 FM, of course, broadcasting to the Amathora Valley and surrounding areas and around the world, including the UK, Gran Canaria and Portugal, and elsewhere. Right, hopefully my last record will play. It's not the one that I intended to play, by the way, but it's all about timing. Rod Stewart, What Made Milwaukee Famous, rounding off the show.

Well, well, that's it then for this Monday. Coming up on both stations, actually, Armoria Gold 95.5 and Armoria Radio 107.5, 2 to 5, Jamming with Jando. 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Oh, must check that out. And 12.30 onwards, Handpicked Music. Now, of course, tomorrow morning, 7 to 8, it's the Wakey Wakey Show. With our very own Sharon M, our Shazza, and the Wakey Wakey Warriors. 8 to 10, Tim the Legend, of course, and the Breakfast Show. 10 to 12, Miller's Music. And those quizzes. Have a go, have a pop. And I'm back on the wireless at 12. With another headbanger for you. In the meantime, have a fab and groovy Monday. Thank you for listening. You know who you are. I'll see you on the flip side. Bye now.

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You'd think after all the months I've been doing this now, I'd know which buttons to press, wouldn't you? But apparently you couldn't hear me when I did my intro. That's because I didn't press a certain switch. Good afternoon, everyone. I'll say it again. Welcome to Jamming with Jamdo. Big thank you to Paul Midday Mitchell for his show this afternoon on 107.5 FM and to Bobby Gray on the wireless and Al Maria Gold on 95.5 FM. I am now back home from my Holly Bobs, so I got all my jingles back. Yay! Got my usual stuff for you for the next 3 hours, so keep your ears pinned back for all of that. Hello Action Jackson and hello Tracy from Canada. That was Sparks with their Beat the Clock, which went to number 10 in 1979. And up next is Culture Club with their 1982 number 3 hit.

0: Culture Club. I do like a bit of Culture Club. Okay, today's Jamming with Jando. It's all about time, with clocks and hours and minutes and seconds and stuff. So if you want to play along and have a guess at what my Jamming with Jando songs might be, feel free. You know the routine. You can do it on the comments, WhatsApp, Messenger, Facebook, anything you like. I'll be playing the first song, obviously beginning with J on the half hour, so get your thinking caps on. So once again, all the Jamming with Jando songs today are all about time. So I'm going to play some messages. Oh, there's some message just coming. I'm going to play some messages and I'll be back in a bit.
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9: 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Okay, a quick recap for today's Jamming with Jando. It is all about time. So have a guess if you want to, private to the DJ on the comments section, or you can do WhatsApp or Messenger. You've got about 20 minutes. So I'm going to do three songs now, all featuring hours. And then guess what? I'm going to do some featuring minutes. Ooh, can anybody guess what will come after that? No? Okay, never mind. So first up is Happy Hour by the House Martins. Now, Paul Heaton, who wrote this track, he wrote it to hammer away at the hypocrisy, arrogance and sexism of young British corporate yuppie officers, office workers letting loose in their pubs after work. So he had a bit of a go at them and it worked quite well because it got to number three in 1986. So this is Happy Hour from the House Martins.

Well, that needed no introduction, did it? That was 24 Hours from Tulsa, from Gene Pitney. Saw him live once, many, many, many years ago. He was really, really good. Right, the next hour song is called 10,000 Hours, and it's a collaboration between Justin Bieber and Dan and Shay. Now, the song's title and central theme are a romantic play on Mr. Gladwell's famous 10,000 hour rule from his book Outliers, which claims it takes 10,000 hours of deliberate practice to master a skill. But the lyrics flip this into spending 10,000 hours truly learning and loving everything about a partner. Oh, isn't that sweet?

Oh, I quite like that. It only got to number 17 in the UK. However, that was quite good. Up next, I've got Wilson Pickett with In the Midnight Hour. So don't forget, after this and some adverts, I'll be doing my J song. I'll give you a clue. The J song was the theme to the 2003 Bruce Willis film called A Good Day to Die Hard. Here's Wilson Pickett with In the Midnight Hour.

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And welcome back. Now, my J song, as I said before the ads, is the theme song to the 2013 Bruce Willis film A Good Day to Die Hard. It's by David Guetta and a Swedish duo called Taped Rye. It got to number 20 in the UK and it is called Just One Last Time.

There we go. David Guetta, or Guetta, I don't know how. It would be Guetta in Spanish, wouldn't it? Anyway, up around, what, about 3 p.m, I'll be doing my A song. So don't forget, it's all about times and clocks. Now then, it's time for my minute songs. Or is that minute? Who knows? What a fun language English is. I mean, he wound the bandage around the wound. He took time to produce the produce. Wind the clock in the wind. No wonder it's so difficult to learn. Anyway, talking about minutes, had to do this one, didn't I?

Well, there you go. Now then, Mr. Abraham has just joined us from sunny Dorset, and he said, oh, what a great moment to drop in, and that was a tune. Now then, I sent back my usual "I'll do" with a cross and two laughy faces and the poo emoji. I will say no more. But good afternoon, Mr. A. Now then, we've got Madonna with a Justin Timberlake and Timbaland. And again, this is my minutes section. So this one's called 4 Minutes. Or, as I said before, is it 4 Minutes? Who knows?

0: Save the world.
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8: Okie doke, we've done the hours, we've done the minutes, and now we're on to seconds. Haven't had firsts yet, but we're on to seconds. Now, this is from the Human League and it's just simply called Seconds. If you've never heard their Love Unlimited Orchestra version of the album Dare, you have missed a treat. Anyhow, this is the original from the Human League and it's called Seconds. Jamming with Jando at 3 p.m. Letter A.

Hello. Now, as you know, my thread today is all about time and clocks and minutes and seconds and hours, etc. So, my Jamming with Jando letter A is Afternoon Delight, which is a 1976 hit from the Starland Vocal Band. Enjoy!

Starland Vocal Band. Do you know, at the 1977 Grammy Awards, that track won Best Arrangement for Voices, and it sent the group rocketing, and they won Best New Artist as well. But because they beat out the legendary rock band Boston, they never managed another top 40 hit, and they are frequently recited as the ultimate example of the Best New Artist curse. So you never want to win that at the Grammys. Anyway, next up, we've got one that Mum will like. Good afternoon, Mother. She's back from a lunch being taken out by the lovely Pam. Not PMP, she's over here. Mother's in Manchester. Also, good afternoon to the boss. Hello, Robbie, how are you? This is The Platters with Twilight Time.

0: Well, there you go. That was The Platters with Twilight Time from 1900 and Frozen to Death. Anyway, right, I'm going to play some ads and messages, etc., etc., and I shall be back after these with three songs all about midnight.
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0: And welcome back again. Now I'm going to start off this midnight section with a number 5 hit from Miley Cyrus. I'm not sure about this one, but it's one of those songs where you think, is it, isn't it? Anyway, got to number 5, so let's have a listen, shall we? Midnight Sky from Miley Cyrus. From 2020, so not that long ago.

that was Maria Muldaur, or Dor, I'm not sure, D-A-U-R. That was her original song from the early 1970s, and it got to number 21 in the charts. Now, the Brand New Heavies released a faster version in 1994, and it actually did better, because that got to number 13. But anyhow, I've played the original. Now, I am now going to play a song that has the word midnight in brackets. And it is a gimme, gimme, gimme. And what are they giving you? A Man After Midnight. Erasure.

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Well, my jamming with Jando letter N broke loads and loads of records, if you'll pardon the pun. At just 18 years old, Billie Eilish became the youngest artist in history to write and record a James Bond theme song. And it's only the second James Bond theme song ever to reach number one on the UK charts, which followed Sam Smith's Writing on the Wall. I do like that. And it's the first time that a female artist has done so. Plus, she was the first artist born in the 21st century to achieve a number one single. Well, that's not a bad record, is it, eh? That's not bad at all. So, of course, this is Billie Eilish with The Haunting, No Time to Die.

I enjoyed that one. I mean, she's a bit controversial, but I do like her voice. Now then, I'm going to play a direct cover of a 1970 song by Chairman of the Board. It's called Give Me Just a Little More Time, because we're on the time theme at the minute. The next two songs also on the time theme. And this one is by Kylie Minogue. It's the third Mrs. Jackson, if he had his way. It got to number two in the UK singles charts. It's absolute a banger. I like this. I like Kylie. I mean, I don't care. Call me silly if you like, but I do like a bit of Kylie.

That was Cher from 1989. Do you remember that very controversial video that she did of that one, where she was on that US warship with all the sailors and stuff in her one-piece fishnet outfit? She was 43 at the time, and if you ask my opinion, she looked good. And if I had it like that at 43, I would have flaunted it as well. You go, Cher. Now then, how could I not finish my time section with this cracker of a song from the magnificent Cyndi Lauper?

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Well, it's time for Two of a Kind. Now, you're going to have to believe me on this one. I'm playing a song called 5 AM by Katy B. And I've checked the lyrics, and they're absolutely fine. And believe it or not, there are two other songs that are completely different that are also called 5 AM. However, I tried to get clean versions. I failed miserably. There's bleeps all over the place. So I'm cheating a little bit today, but I don't care. But you'll have to believe me. There is more than one song called 5 AM. But I'm going to play them back to back. So first of all, you've got Katy B with 5 AM. And then you've got Alan Jackson and Jimmy Buffett. Or is it Buffet? I don't know. And that one's called It's 5 O'Clock Somewhere.

0: zone am I on? What country am I in?
1: It doesn't matter. It's 5 o'clock somewhere.
0: It's always on 5 in Margaritaville, come to think of it.
1: Yeah, I heard that.
0: You've been there, haven't you?
1: Yes, sir.
0: I've seen your boat there.

Oh, Mr. Jackson likes 5 o'clock somewhere, so do I. Love a bit of country. Now then, my jamming with Jando, letter D. The guy who sings it, Eric Church, permanently signed away all of his publishing royalties for this song to ensure all immediate and long-term proceeds went directly to North Carolina disaster relief. Along with fellow country star Luke Combs, Church helped spearhead the Concert for Carolina, raising more than $24 million for relief aid charities. Through his Chief Cares organisation, Church committed to a boots-on-the-ground blueprint to build 100 homes in western North Carolina to prevent the displacement of local communities. A good all-round guy, so although it's not the most well-known song by us Brits, this guy deserves a play, in my opinion. It's called The Darkest Hour by Eric Church.

Oh, that was nice. So from the darkest hour to a rush hour. This is the infectious 1988 synth pop song by American musician Jane Wedlin. It got to number 12 in the UK. And, you know, I'd forgotten all about this song until I downloaded it and played it. It's quite catchy. What song guide after this?

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1: So, what have we got on in the next few days in our area? Well, on Saturday the 10th of October at Sensations in Mohaka, they at 9 o'clock have a duo called Paul and Carrie. I believe that's their dinner dance, so get your tickets sorted for that one. Now then, what are we on today? We are on Monday the 5th of October. So at 6 o'clock tonight at the New Bar International in Arbeleas, and I say this every week, they've got their very, very, very good quiz night, but it is fully booked normally. So you do have to check and get a table if you can. Tonight you've got, if I may say so myself, one of the best quiz mistresses around. Yes, you got it. It's me. At the Coubertin, Hostel Mace on Arbeleas at 6:30. There's a rock and roll social. That's €1.50 per person. At the Oasis Clubhouse at Los Gallados, 7 o'clock, they have a quiz night. Now, that costs you €6 per person, but it does include the quiz night supper. At the Cafeteria Terraza a Toda Bella en Vera at 8 p.m. there is Kendo's Karaoke. Crazy Daisies in Mohaka at 9 o'clock, just 1 hour later. There's another karaoke night, so if you miss one, you can go to t'other. Right, Tuesday the 6th of October. In the community centre in Arbeleas at 11 o'clock, there's chair aerobics with Michelle. €2 per person, and every single solitary penny, and they've made loads of money, goes to local charities. Well done, you guys. At the Coubertin Hostel Mace on Arbeleas at 1:30, you've got line dancing for beginners, and at 2:30, line dancing for mixed levels, both of which are in under the tutorage of the lovely Kerry. At Bar 1 in Mohaka at 5 o'clock, there's a fun quiz. At La Vida in Cucador at 6 o'clock, there's another fun quiz. Esperanza Bar in La Alfaquir at 7 o'clock, you've got E&M's smartphone quiz. I played the advert for that later on. Excuse me a moment. Ooh, had a little bit of a cough there. E&M's smartphone quiz. So you don't need to be a techie. Just take your phone or your tablet and he'll show you the rest. At Miraflores in Los Gallados at 7:30 p.m. there's a karaoke night with Kendo. And at the Irish Rover in Mohaka at 8 o'clock, there's another one, but that's with Rocket Ron. And at Valerie in Mohaka at 9 o'clock tomorrow night, you've got Kaylee Friend entertaining you.
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welcome back. So at 4:30, I shall be playing my Jamming with Jando song. Of course, remember that it has to do with time. So see if you want to have a guess, feel free. But now it's time for the UK One Hit Wonder. Now, this is a song by a guy called Farron Young. Now, although he's had more than one hit in the US, he only ever had this hit in the UK. It performed spectacularly during its run, peaking at number 3 in 1972, and it sold more than 500,000 copies across the UK, but he never managed to place another track on the British charts ever again. It is called It's 4 in the Morning. No, it's not. It's 4 in the afternoon. Ha ha ha. See what I did there?

So that was P.P. Arnold with Angel of the Morning. So we've had It's Four in the Morning, Angel of the Morning, and now we're going to get Diana Ross with Touch Me in the Morning.

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Oh, well done, Mum. She had a guess with Oh, What a Beautiful Morning. But no, sorry, Mum. It is One Moment in Time, which is a legendary ballad recorded by the powerhouse that was Whitney Houston. It was released in August 1988, and the song served as an iconic sports anthem. I never knew this, and it was specifically recorded to anchor the NBC television coverage and the official soundtrack album for the 1988 Summer Olympics in Seoul. She actually never appeared in the video. It was just fantastic moments of sporting history. So here is my O song. It's One Moment in Time.

Well, this is my classical piece of music for today. I do not expect anybody to know this. I've never heard of it. I just searched on AI for a classical bit of music about a clock, and I liked it. This is called The Syncopated Clock, and it's by a chappie called Leroy Anderson. It's quite catchy, I think, with the TikToking. Anyway, I'm using it to tell you what is on after me today. Well, on 107.5 FM at 5 o'clock, it's the 5 o'clock Hit Mix with Rob Mack. 7 o'clock, it's the Monday Movie Mixtape. At 9 p.m, it's the Slade Show with the legend that is Tim Daines. At 10:30, you've got some rock music on Monday Night's Rock. And at 12:30 a.m. through the night, you've got hand-picked music. Now then, it's on 95.5 FM after me, you've got that country show with Richard. Then at 7 p.m, you've got some vintage rock. 8 o'clock, it's golden hits all the way. And then at 10 p.m. through the night, the gold music mix. And all that takes you through to 7 o'clock in the morning on both channels with Your Wakey Wakey with Sharon M.

0: I enjoyed that. Right, I've got three songs now with specific times in the title. First up, it's KLF with 3 AM Eternal.
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That was KLF with 3am Eternal. Well, well, well. Guess who's listening in? It's the Manchester Mafia. Hello, Liz and Karen P and Karen R. They've been shopping in Mahaka Village, you know. I bet they bought the place out. Right, next song is Tiësto featuring Tate McRae. And this is called 10:35. I don't know.

10:35 there from Tiësto and Tate McRae. Now then, for years I thought this song was called Figure 25, number 25, or Figure 624, but it's not. It's actually 25 or 6, then the word 2, T-O, 4. And what it's singing about is Chicago's classic 1970s rock anthem. And what they're singing about is the process of struggling to write a song in the middle of the night. So it's 25 or 26 minutes to 4.

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Well, as you know, my thread today has been about clocks and time, so that was a good one. Oh, people are dancing on the balcony down in Mahaka. Great stuff. Mum's come up with a request for my last song, so I'm going to play that just for her. So after me at 5 o'clock on 107.5, it's a hit mix from Rob Mack, and it's That Country Show by with Richard on 95.5 FM. So stay tuned in, because here on Al Maria Radio, we got you covered. It only remains for me to say thank you very much for listening. Thank you for joining in on the comments. I've had fun. And until the same time next week, when my thread will be artists who are known by only one name. Now it's time to say goodbye. The girls can

0: play the biggest golden hits and those. Almeria Gold, sponsored by Clover Estates, the agent that does more.
1: Number 10 says RAF Fairford remains safe despite the US withdrawing all its bombers from the Gloucestershire base. The site was at the centre of a suspected terror plot last month. Five British people were arrested and have since been bailed, as was a dual UK-Iranian national. Security expert Elizabeth Brough says the decision to pull jets from the base is a significant move.
2: What makes this RAF Fairford incident so interesting is we don't know what exactly those five Londoners were up to and that what the role is that they may have played in this wider threat against the base that was so serious that Americans have to withdraw their bombers from the UK.
1: Andrew Mountbatten Windsor is taking Thames Valley Police to court over searches of his homes in February. He was arrested on suspicion of misconduct in public office over his links to Jeffrey Epstein and has always denied wrongdoing. Two men have died attempting to cross the channel in a small boat from northern France. They were among around 90 people on board, with five others treated after coming into contact with fuel. An 11-year-old girl's death is being treated as unexplained after police found her body in Worcestershire. Police say she was reported missing late last night and found in the park near Elmley Castle Cricket Ground. England manager Thomas Tuchel insists he took zero risks with midfielder Alex Scott, who suffered a thigh injury. He'll miss tomorrow's Nations League clash with the Czech Republic at Wembley. Bournemouth could be without Scott for around 2 months due to the problem. But Tuchel says he has a clear conscience.
3: Yeah, 100%. I would not have taken any risk, even if it was like a big opportunity for him, and even we wanted him to start. If I had the slightest idea that I'd take a risk, I would not have taken it. We never do this.
1: Arsenal defender Ezri Konsa has also withdrawn as a precaution. And Rowan Atkinson is starring in his first West End comedy sketch show in 40 years. Next year's show will combine new material with some of the actor's most famous comic sketches and characters at the Gillian Lynn Theatre. That's
4: Good evening and welcome to the Country Show. And it's another record-breaking week for country music as Ella Langley continues her number one in the Billboard charts in USA for, I think, the record 24th week. So we've got some cool country as well. This is something a little bit different. It's by a guy called Big Head Todd and it's called Bittersweet.

And that's a track called Bittersweet by a guy named Big Head Todd and the Monsters. Actually, they're a rock band, but I come across the track on Bob Harris's country show on Radio 2, so I guess if it's good enough for him, it's certainly good enough for me. Right, good evening to you wherever you're listening. Welcome along to the show once again. We've got a good mix of music for you. A lot of new stuff, a lot of traditional stuff, and even a little bit more unusual. Anyway, this is Grace Potter, Every Heartbreak.

0: And that's a lady called Grace Potter, a singer, songwriter, musician from Vermont, and she's been recording for quite some time. In fact, she backed up there, or supported, shall we say, Rolling Stones on a tour of the US a few years back, so she's a talented lady. Right, good evening, and hello to Chris and Erica, who sit on their top terrace up in Los Gallardos there, and hope you can enjoy tonight's bit of music. Over the last few weeks, we've been celebrating the music of Dolly Parton, of course, and during that time, we've had various versions of Jolene, including a bluegrass version. You Can Have Him, Jolene, the son of Jolene. But we're going to play the original. This is back to 1973 in the title track to our album.
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0: Just a quick plug.

And of course, that's the one and only Dolly Parton, whose music we will continue to celebrate over the coming weeks and months. And that's from 1973 in a title track to her album. And this is Thomas Rhett, who says, "Beer."

0: Ain't nothing that a beer can't fix, or so says Thomas Rhett. That was his ninth consecutive number one, going back to 2019.
1: 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A delve into my private collection, my music room. 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
1: And back with the music, and I'm going to play this one specially actually for Erica and Chris, because I think Erica might like this. Sit on a little terrace up there with a glass of cava. And a quick shout out, because we enjoyed Erica's violin as she supported Soulfire on Saturday night, I think, at Trapeza in Touré. Soulfire being Danny Moy and Emily Lee. Thoroughly enjoyable evening. And Erica, this thing about coming back in February, you're going to have to sort that out. It's far too long. Anyway, this one's for you. Alison Krauss and Union Station. This is called The Lucky One.

That's a song I really enjoy, and it's Alison Krauss and Union Station Bluegrass Band, and that's called The Lucky One. She started recording when she was less than 8 years old, so she's should be well experienced by now, I guess. Right, this is a song that a lot of us be able to relate to. It's about small town gossip. It's called Rumour, and it's by Lee Bryce.

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A guy that's wrote many great songs for other artists, but took it on myself to record that one himself. Right, let's up the tempo a little bit with the one and only Lainey Wilson. This is Hang Tight, Honey.

0: That's the one and only Lainey Wilson, one of the big stars of country music at the moment, a track called Hang Tight Honey from her 2024 album called Whirlwind.
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5: And back to the music. As you know, we always welcome requests and suggestions. And with that in mind, our good friend Dave Smith's been on and said, can you play Kenny Chesney and a track called I Go Back? You certainly can. We like Kenny Chesney. So thanks for the request, Dave. Hope all well with you.

That's Kenny Chesney in a track called I Go Back, especially for our friend Dave Smith there. Thanks for the request, Dave. Right, earlier on this year, sadly, I lost a good friend that's in the name of Paul Messenger, or One Love. Many of you will know him. Many of you have probably seen him perform. It was a sad loss, and he was a big reggae and ska fan, really, and a bit of soul as well. Never really got the country scene, but I managed to get one track a little while ago that I played for him, which was a cover of a country song. And I've come across something else I've got a good reason to play, because it's from a film called Midnight Cowboy. Now, with the word cowboy, loose though it may be, it kind of covers country, I reckon. And Paul used to spend hours and hours creating all his own backing tracks, and he was a bit of a perfectionist when it came to that, and it showed in his performance and his recording. So I'm going to play this. It's Everybody's Talking. This is Paul Messenger, One Love.

0: And that's Paul Messenger, One Love, and a track called Everybody's Talking, someone sadly missed by many, a real special talent that. So anyway, moving on.
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0: And here's Delise to let us know what's on the next couple of days. What have you got, Delise?
2: 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It's €6 per person, which includes a quiz night supper. Cafeteria Teresa, Atodo Vela Bera, 8 p.m. it's Kendo's karaoke. And Crazy Daisies and Mahaka, 9 p.m. it's their karaoke night. Right, tomorrow, Community Centre Arbeles at 11 a.m. it's chair aerobics with Michelle. At the Cubatin Hostel Maison Arbeles, there's two sessions of line dancing. The first one for beginners is at 1:30, and the second one is at 2:30 for mixed levels, and they're both with Carrie. Bar One Mahaka, 5 p.m. it's their fun quiz. La Vida Cucador at 6 p.m. it's their quiz night. Esperanza Bar at Isle Fakia at 7 p.m. it's E&M's smartphone quiz. Miraflores, Los Guiardas, 7:30 it's karaoke night with Kendo. The Irish Rover Mahaka at 8 p.m. it's karaoke night with Rocket Ron. And finally at Valerie and Mahaka, 9 p.m. it's Kaylee Friend. And that's it from me.
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0: Right, thanks to Lise for the what's on. I'll just add one other thing to it. What's on tonight is we're having dinner with a good friend, Steve Doughty, and his family and Claire, and we're doing that because yesterday it was his birthday. So happy birthday for yesterday, Steve. We'll see you a bit later on. Right, carry on with the music. This is tailor-made. It's not a set of golf clubs. It's actually a trio of band, and this is called That's How I Roll.

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I was rocking it hard every time I could. Like old

0: And that's a trio of siblings called Taylor Made and a track called That's How I Roll. Sadly, one of the founder members, Brian Duckworth, died last month, aged just 56, which is rather sad.
1: 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I've got True or False and Top of the Pops on the hour with a chart rundown from a random year. 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
0: And back with some more great music. One of our favourites, the Zac Brown Band. Next, that's a track called Homegrown from 2015.

That's the Zac Brown Band and a track called Homebound. And this is another country band. There are not that many top bands around, but this is Texas seems to be a hotbed for country music. This is a country rock band called Whiskey Myers, and this is called Broken Window Serenade.

0: Oh, I like that track. That's Whiskey Myers, a rock band, a country rock band from Texas. A song rather sadly about the slow demise of a loved one, and called Broken Window Serenade.
1: Almeria Gold, sponsored by Clover Estates, the agent that does more.
2: The US Secretary of State played down a decision to take all US Air Force bombers out of RAF Fairford. The Gloucestershire Air Base was the target of a suspected terror plot last month. Marco Rubio insists the move isn't linked to the incident.
3: The only reason why you guys are focused on how many planes are at Fairfield is because of the threat that happened last week, but it's not unusual to see movement of assets to different parts of the world based on exercises, redeployments, people changing out and new people coming in, new planes coming in, old planes going out.
2: Number 10 insists Fairford remains safe. An Afghan migrant who stabbed a dog walker to death in a random attack in West London has been given an indefinite hospital order. 28-year-old Dawood Safi attacked his landlord and a 14-year-old boy with a knife before going on to kill Wayne Broadhurst in Uxbridge in October last year. Safi admitted manslaughter on the grounds of diminished responsibility as a result of psychosis. Here's Judge Mrs. Justice Cutts.
4: I make a recommendation for deportation. Given the seriousness of your crimes, I am satisfied that your continued presence in the United Kingdom is to its detriment. In so doing, I have not considered any rights you may have under the European Convention of Human Rights. Those are for the Secretary of State to consider.
2: The King's brother, Andrew Mountbatten Windsor, is taking Thames Valley Police to court to challenge the legality of searches of his home in February. The former prince was arrested on suspicion of misconduct in public office, but has always denied wrongdoing. 12 people have been arrested after a protest over migrant arrivals in Gosport yesterday. Flares were set off and there were scuffles with police. It's become even more expensive for most people to buy a house. For the first time in more than 3 years, the typical five-year fixed mortgage deal rate is 6%, according to MoneyFacts. And Daniil Medvedev has been disqualified from the China Open after accidentally hitting a spectator with a tennis ball during his semi-final against Novak Djokovic. A fan in the front row appeared to suffer an eye injury.
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0: And back with the music. Let's have a little bit of what can best be described, maybe a bit of rockabilly country, possibly. And it's Marty Stewart, a legend of the country music scene. This is called I've Been Around, co-written by Johnny Cash, incidentally.

I've Been Around, that's Marty Stewart, and a track co-written with Johnny Cash, that one. Right, next up, the one and only Ella Langley, who's been number one with the track Choosing Texas for almost half a year now, breaking all sorts of records. That is on the Billboard US chart, not the country one. An amazing talent. And this is taken from the same album and a song inspired by words from her father when she was struggling a bit to get going on there. And he said, no matter what happens, I love you from the bottom of your boots to the top of your hat. And this is called Bottom of Your Boots. It's Ella Langley from the album called Dandelion.

0: Ella Langley and a song inspired by her father, Bottom of Your Boots. I dare say he's a very proud father. And we for sure will be featuring more Ella Langley next week, and another track from the fabulous album called Dandelion.
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0: And back to the music, and people that are regular listeners to our show will know we like to hear from local musicians with all their songs. And with that in mind, we've heard from our good friend Alfie Warden, a very good musician in his own right, but not a song from him, but from his brother David in the UK there, which he's written for a competition called Talent is Timeless. It's for singers and songwriters over the age of 50 in the UK. And his brother David's come up with this, what I think is a great song. And it's called You're No John Wayne, and this is David Warden. Enjoy.

Oh yeah, that's David Walker. Well, a bit of clippity-cloppity horsey in the background there. Then it's called You're No John Wayne, a song he's written especially for a competition called Talent This Timeless, and I reckon that's a win if I ever heard one. Right, next up.

0: She's got her own jingle. What have you got, Delise?
1: Ooh, he got my own jingle. Right, this week, I'm choosing another one from Miranda Lambert. The reason I like country music so much is because most songs tell a story, and this one is a good example. It's called Carousel.
0: And Carousel it is, and one of our favourites, Miranda Lambert. I have to say, this reminds me a little bit of Landslide by Stevie Nicks. See what you think.

That's Delise's pick of the week. It's Miranda Lambert and a lovely track called Carousel there. And thanks to a friend, Glenn Cooper, who's a musician that comes to our open mic nights, for doing that one for us. Much appreciated. And hope you're back on your feet very, very soon. Right, next up, we've got a great band from the UK. There's a vibrant country scene, certainly in the UK. And they're called The Shires. We've featured many of their songs before. This is a bit out of season, but hey, it's called New Year.

That's a track called New Year, and it's by a band called The Shires, UK band, or UK duo, I should say. And great joy there, some many great music. Right, we're going to continue now with some more music. Take us up to another word from our sponsors, and it's another legend, Keith Urban. This is called You'll Think of Me.

0: That's another country legend, Keith Urban, Australian born. I've actually got a US and Australian passport. Anyway, regardless of that, it was a great track, and it's called You'll Think of Me, and it's from an album called Golden, and that goes back to 2002, and it was a number one album.
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0: Well, time flies when you're enjoying yourself, and we're into the last half an hour of the show already, and still so much good music to play. This one, I guess you can describe as a megastar at the moment, is Taylor Swift, who her roots is very much into country. It's a lovely track called Ivy.

0: That's the extraordinarily talented Taylor Swift, current megastar in the music world at the moment, whose roots very much in country music, and that's a track from a 2020 album called, the album's called Evermore, and that track's called Ivy. Right, regular listeners will know every now and again we put some music in that's just a little bit different, and many times it's a bluegrass version of a well-known song. And that is the case in this instance, and I'm just going to play it and see if you enjoy it.
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Well, that's a band called Iron Horse, who kind of specialise in bluegrass versions of mainstream songs. So what do you think of that? I personally think it works. It's that different, and great musicians, obviously. And, of course, the Elton John classic, Rocket Man. Next up, definitely a country legend. This is Willie Nelson and Midnight Rider, cover of the Allman Brothers song.

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She's already very successful, and I think there's more to come from her. Her name's Lainey Gardner, and this is a great track from a film from Twister a couple of years ago. It's called Chasing the Wind. We've got a couple of classic country tracks to finish off after a word from our sponsors.

0: That's Lainey Gardner and a track called Chasing the Wind. I reckon taking a couple of Rennies, love, that'll sort you out. And that's a great track from a film called Twister.
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Right, we've got precious little time left, but there's a couple of songs I want to try and get in, a couple of classic country songs. This one is the Queen of Country, Loretta Lynn, and it was recorded live at the CMA Awards in 2014. It's a 1971 track by her. And here she's joined by a current, of course, a country queen. It's Kacey Musgraves as well.

classic country song, that one. That's you're looking at country, Loretta Lynn song from 1971. That was recorded in 2014 at the CMA Awards. Right, finishing off tonight, we've got Billy Joe Spears. I'm going to be a country girl again.

0: a country classic finishing our show tonight from Billy Joe Spears from 2014. I'm Gonna Be a Country Girl Again, actually written by Buffet St. Marie, her Soldier Blue fame. But right, that's it for tonight. Thank you very much for listening. I hope you've enjoyed tonight's mix of music. Thank you very much to everyone that's contributed to the show. And we'll be back next Monday. And next Monday, we're going to feature Ella Langley and Miranda Lambert.
1: Well, now it's time to say goodbye to Jed and all his kin. They would like to thank you folks for kindly dropping in. You're all invited back next week to this locality to have a heaping helping of their hospitality. Hillbilly, that is. Satterspell. You're all invited back next week to this locality. I'd like to thank you folks for kindly dropping in. You're all invited back next week to this locality to have a heaping helping of their hospitality. Hillbilly, that is. Satterspell. Take your shoes off. Y'all come back now. Here.
2: This has been a Fenway's presentation.
0: Once again, thank you very much from myself and Denise, and thank you for your contributions. Don't forget, every week we welcome your suggestions and requests, and any music out there from local artists, we're more than happy to try and promote for you. So please feel free to send it in. As I say, we're going to feature Miranda Lambert and Ella Langley together next week, brand new song. So we look forward to playing that. Until next Monday, Vintage Rock Show's up next, so stay tuned for that. It's good night from us, and we'll see you next week. Thank you very much. Good night.

0: Almeria Gold, sponsored by Clover Estates, the agent that does more.
1: Number 10 says RAF Fairford remains safe despite the US withdrawing all its bombers from the Gloucestershire base. The site was at the centre of a suspected terror plot last month. Five British people were arrested and have since been bailed, as well as a dual UK-Iranian national. Security expert Elizabeth Braw says the decision to pull jets from the base is a significant move.
2: What makes this RAF Fairford incident so interesting is we don't know what exactly those five Londoners were up to, and that what the role is that they may have played in this wider threat against the base that was so serious that Americans have to withdraw their bombers from the UK.
1: A 28-year-old Afghan migrant who stabbed a dog walker to death in Uxbridge has been sentenced indefinitely in a secure hospital. Dawood Safi was suffering from psychosis when he killed 49-year-old Wayne Broadhurst and injured two others in a knife rampage last October. Andrew Griffith says he'd scrap at least one tax every budget if the Conservatives return to power. He's promised to back business in his first major speech as Shadow Chancellor, adding that he'd scrap taxes on packing and homes, as well as net zero targets if they win the next election. He's also taken aim at what he calls the Prime Minister's socialist fever dream.
3: Today's left does not even understand the basic truth that you can eat the goose or you can have a supply of eggs, but you can't do both.
1: Andrew Mountbatten-Windsor is taking Thames Valley Police to court over search warrants used in his arrest. He was detained in February over alleged links to Jeffrey Epstein, although he's always denied all wrongdoing. A failed asylum seeker who tried to break into the Israeli embassy in London armed with two knives has been jailed for life. Abdullah Al-Badri has been sentenced to a minimum of 20 years in prison. And it's understood Sainsbury's held merger talks with Morrisons earlier this year. If it happened, the deal would have been the biggest tie-up in the supermarket sector for more than 5 years. That's the latest.

something a bit different to kick off this week's Vintage Rock Show. That is Europe, of course, best known for the song The Final Countdown, but that's a little later. This one's from 1988 from an album called Out of This World, and it's a track called Superstitious. It's a great tune. Anyway, I'm Paul Stevenson. This is The Vintage Rock Show. It's an hour of classic rock songs from the 60s, 70s and 80s, and not just the big hits. No, I like to play the deep cuts that people don't often get to hear. Great tunes that have been often forgotten, like this next one from 1978. This is a track from American superstars Aerosmith. This is Chip Away the Stone on The Vintage Rock Show.

1978, that's Aerosmith on the Vintage Rock Show with Chip Away the Stone. I'm Paul Stevenson, and stick around because a bit later on in the programme I've got a clip of an interview I did with the Hollies lead singer Alan Clark, and it's a fascinating one. It's a story that involves Bruce Springsteen, one of Bruce Springsteen's biggest hits, and how Alan Clark from the Hollies almost released it before Bruce did. Stick around to hear that, but let's play some more music for you now, like this one from 1984 and the album Stay Hungry. This band were huge for a couple of different singles, but not this one. That's why I'm going to play it for you, because it's a great track and you need to hear it. This is Twisted Sister with The Price on The Vintage Rock Show.

That's my favourite Twisted Sister song. It's a track called The Price, which I'm playing for you here on the Vintage Rock Show. Right, it's time to play this one now from the start of the 80s, 1981, from an album called Time Tells No Lies. This is a band that emerged from that kind of new wave of British heavy metal. It's a band I saw just a couple of years ago live in concert as well. Still got it, they have the fantastic. This is the brilliant Praying Mantis with a track called Children of the Earth. Playing now on the Vintage Rock Show.

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0: What a tune that is from the early 70s, The Hollies with Long Cool Woman in a Black Dress. That one was written by the lead singer Alan Clark with Roger Cook as well. He helped him write it. And I'm playing you that because, as well as doing this radio show for you here at The Vintage Rock Show, I also host my own podcast and YouTube channel, Facebook, all that sort of stuff called VRP Rocks, where I interview these classic rock legends. And recently I spoke with Alan Clark, the lead singer of The Hollies, and he told me a fascinating story about Born to Run, the big Bruce Springsteen song, and how he almost released it before Bruce did.
1: Adrian Rudge, he was the head of the chapel music at that time, and I used to go and see him, and at this particular time he said, Alan, he said, I've got something to play you. He said, it's going to be a long time. He said, because this guy, he writes, he's so prolific at what he does, there's like tons of music. So I sat down, and we used to be tape at that time, you know, tape rule. And I think the first thing that I heard was this song called Born to Run. Then one called Sandy, 4th of July. I thought, I've got a full album here. You know, maybe I've got more than a full album. This guy is brilliant. What's his name? His name's Bruce Springsteen. And he says he's going to be very big. I said, well, I can tell that by the songs. But what about that Born to Run? I mean, is he doing that? Because he goes, I think he's thinking of releasing it. I said, well, I'm going to do it, and I'm going to do it first. I don't think that I even asked for permission. You know, the song was so fabulous. So I went into the studio and I played it to the musicians that I had there at the particular time. And we did a cover of Born to Run. EMI was pleased with it, and they were going to release it. They had a date, and then the pressing factory went on strike.
0: Oh.
1: So about 2 months, I had to wait, and in that time, Bruce released his Born to Run, and it went up the charts and became the phenomenal hit that it still is, you know. But I did actually go to New York. I was with the Hollies, and he came to see me at the club, and he said, thank you. He said, thank you for the songs. He said, you know, you're one of the first people that have actually, you know, done anything like that for me. And I'm very, very grateful. And we went out and we had a couple of drinks together. And I won't say that we became the best of pals, but at least we knew each other in a way that was a dual respect for each other. So every time that I would actually be somewhere where he was, I did try to get to him and say hello. And we always used to have a chat about, you know, about the old days and things like that. But yeah, that's how Born to Run was done.
0: How things could have been different, eh? That is Alan Clark from The Hollies telling the story of how he almost released Born to Run before Bruce Springsteen did. If you want to hear the full interview I did with Alan, or you want to see it as well, you can check it out wherever you get your podcasts. That's Spotify, Apple Podcasts. Or if you go on YouTube or Facebook or Instagram, you'll see little clips that I put up there as well from the interview. 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Over 40,000 subscribers on YouTube. 34,000, I think, followers on Facebook as well. So you join a big, merry band of classic rock fans if you just search for VRP Rocks. Anyway, because we talked about it, we have to play it from 1975. This is The Boss with his version of Born to Run on The Vintage Rock Show.

Bruce Springsteen, Born to Run on the Vintage Rock Show. Right, let's play another classic American artist. This is Tom Petty and the Heartbreakers. One of my favourite songs from his, not one of the kind of big singles that everyone knows. In fact, this is a kind of 2-minute pop, upbeat, punchy number, which I absolutely love. This is Tom Petty and the Heartbreakers with I Need to Know on the

Loving that from Tom Petty. That is I Need to Know on the Vintage Rock Show. Right, let's play some classic British rock now and get The Who on the go for you from the album Quadrophenia. This song, best known from the incredible bass performance that John Entwistle put on. He lead bass, basically. It's very unheard of when it comes to rock, but this was a lead bass performance. Apparently, when they were recording, he was just kind of noodling, just playing over the top of it. And then when they said that was a take, he was like, hold on, whoa, I didn't realize we were recording this. And that's the one they went with. That was the one they kept, and that's the one I'm going to play you now. It is brilliant. This is The Who, with The Real Me on the Vintage.

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What a tune that is from 1965. That is a band called The Sonics with Have Love, Will Travel on the Vintage Rock Show. I'm Paul Stevenson. Stick around, still got some big songs to play you from artists that don't get an awful lot of recognition, like this next band, Chicago. You think of these as kind of 80s kind of pop rockers perhaps, but this is a more upbeat rocker sort of number, going back to 1970 from one of their early albums, Chicago 2. This one actually went top 10 in the UK, spent 13 weeks on the UK chart as well. This is a track called 25 or 6 to 4, playing for you now on the Vintage Rock Show.

There you go. That's a band called Chicago with 25-6-4. Now, if you're wondering what on earth it's all about, apparently it was about trying to write a song in the middle of the night. It was approximately 4:25, or it could have been 4:26. That's basically what the song's all about. But it sounds great, so that's why I played it for you. I hope you enjoyed that. Right, let's play some Queen now. The big band themselves, Freddie Mercury and Company. But I'm going to play you something that you never get to hear on the radio, because that's what I do. From 1980, from the album The Game, this is a great track called Dragon Attack. 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

heavily driven by John Deacon on the bass and Roger Taylor's groove on the drums as well. That was written by Brian May. That is, of course, Queen with Dragon Attack on the Vintage Rock Show. That's just about it for me then this week. Don't forget, if you are a fan of classic rock and if you've sat through this hour and you've enjoyed it, then I'd say you probably are, then please do check out my podcast, my YouTube channel, my Facebook, whatever it is. Just search for VRP Rocks and you'll find hundreds of interviews with classic rock legends. I've spoken to nearly 300 rock stars, 50 plus Rock and Roll Hall of Famers. You name it, they're all on there. You can see little clips of interviews on social media. You can see the long stuff on podcasts, that sort of thing. Just search for VRP Rocks. Anyway, going to leave you off with this one from a brilliant band called UFO. This showcases Michael Schenker's fantastic guitar playing at its very, very best. From the album Lights Out from 1977, this is UFO with Love to Love. I'll be back same time next week to read it all over again for you. So until then, take care.

0: Almeria Gold, sponsored by Clover Estates, the agent that does more.
1: The US Secretary of State says the removal of American bombers from RAF Fairford isn't directly connected to the arrests of five men near the military base. Marco Rubio insists all of his country's bases are secure. The Shadow Chancellor says he'll scrap taxes on high-value homes and plastic packaging if the Tories win the next election. Andrew Griffiths told his party's conference that cutting levies would help growth. Jeremy Clarkson's been a guest at the event and says things are bad for business right now.
2: Why would anybody set up a business in this country right now? So you go and find a country somewhere, and there will be one where they go, oh, that's a good idea, that'll employ people, and you know, that's good for farming and what have you, and see if we can do it abroad somewhere.
1: A flight to Chicago was forced to turn back to Heathrow this afternoon after declaring an emergency. The BA flight dropped by around 28,000 feet in a few minutes and turned back to England while flying over Ireland. Aviation analyst Alistair Rosenshine says there's something in particular about this that strikes him as odd.
3: Instead of circling for an hour or just a little bit longer whilst it dumped fuel to reduce its weight for a return to Heathrow, it actually circled for almost 4 hours and then continued on to Heathrow. But during this whole time, it had declared this emergency.
1: The airline says the aircraft landed safely after a technical issue. A judge has recommended an Afghan migrant who stabbed a dog walker to death should be deported. 28-year-old Dawood Safi killed Wayne Broadhurst in Uxbridge, West London last year. Andrew Mountbatten Windsor is challenging the legality of searches of his homes by Thames Valley Police. The King's brother was arrested on suspicion of misconduct in public office in February, but has always denied any wrongdoing. And Spanish Prime Minister Pedro Sanchez has called an early election for the end of next month. It's after recent defeats on legislation aimed at addressing the country's housing crisis. And that's the latest.

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4: Here we go. Welcome to the show. It's Monday, the 28th of September, 2026. You're with Paul Baker for the next couple of hours. Music from the Tramps, Tampera, and the Spice Girls coming up. We'll get you started right now, though, with the Railway Children.
3: Paul Baker.

Right, here we go then. It is Monday, the 28th of September. Coming up for you, we'll be having a look at pub traditions and also school reunions. That's a little bit later on. We'll have amazing facts of the day, the Brainbuster on this day in history, and all your usual stuff as well. Right now, let's have a look at today's celebrity birthdays. Naomi Watts, the actress, is celebrating her 58th birthday today. Hilary Duff is 39. Mira Sorvino, you'll know her from Michelle and Romy's High School Musical. There's also a new reunion coming out of that film as well. 59 years old today. Geoffrey Jones, the actor who was Principal Rooney in Ferris Bueller's Day Off. He's 80 years old today. Rapper Young Jeezy, and then Jeezy is 49. He can't be Young Jeezy anymore. And also celebrating today is Lucas Haas, an actor. You'll know him from Inception, turning 50 years old today. It's National Good Neighbor Day today. International Right to Know Day as well. It's National Drink Beer Day, which is why we'll be talking pub traditions a little bit later on. And it's also National Strawberry Cream Pie Day. I think I'll be on board with that one.

At the end of the show on Friday, I gave you your conversation starter, what's a purchase, under £20 that you use every single day. For Tom, it's an extra long phone charger. For Lucy, a thermal travel mug. For Ben, a small milk frother. For making proper foam at home, a silk eye mask that blocks out everyday morning light for Emma. And for Jack, a stainless steel water bottle that he takes everywhere with him. We'll do some more of those answers in the next hour of the show. But on the way very soon, your Monday Brain Buster is coming up.

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7: On the way next, it's your Monday Brainbuster. There's music in your near future coming up from Rick James, Rolling Stones and Taylor Dane. We'll do the Shaman as well. First though, here's Peaches and Herbs.

0: Time now for Monday's Brainbuster question. 100 people were surveyed and were asked, do you know the names, the first names, of the people living on both immediate sides of your house or flat? Do you know the first names of the people living on both immediate sides of your house or your flat? Out of 100 people, how many said, yes, they do?
1: Paul Baker.

Let's answer your brainbuster question for you right now. 100 people were surveyed and asked, do you know the first names of the people living on both immediate sides of your house or flat? How many said yes, they do? I would have assumed this was quite high. It's relatively high. It's not exceptionally high, though. 64 out of 100 people said yes, they know the neighbours' names, first names on both sides of where they live.

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5: On the way next, amazing facts for Monday. Also coming up, music from the Red Hot Chili Peppers, and the Steve Miller Band. First, though, with It's My Life, it's Dr. Alban.

On the way in the next hour of Monday's show, we'll look in school reunions and also pub traditions. We'll do On This Day in History for you as well. Did you know the Leaning Tower of Pisa was structurally unstable before construction even finished? The original prototype of the computer mouse was made of wood. I think we covered that one before. The International Space Station circles the Earth at 17,500 miles an hour. And did you know the Mars Curiosity rover plays Happy Birthday to itself every year on the 5th of August.

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tell me it was a good program to number two. Yeah, that's why it doesn't come up on 3rd 11. So after that yellow screw.

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